0: I say, just what do you mean bursting into my study like this? You blithering ape! I say, just what is your name? Oh, Bigglesworth?
1: Yes, my lord.
0: This ape doesn't know his name. Fancy that, eh, what?
1: It is quite extraordinary, my lord.
0: What are we going to do with this? Get out of my humidor, you!
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0: Egad, Bigglesworth, he's shedding hair all over my rug.
1: Yes, my lord.

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Good evening. You're listening to Ring Ring Swag Balrog right here on WTL New Orleans 91.5 FM. I'm DJ Wizard Rebo doing the local show tonight. Super hyped for it. Don't always get to do this one, so really enjoy when I get to do. We got a great local section and a lot of great local music for y'all tonight. But first, going to read off the event schedule for stuff around the city. Started at 7:30 at Snug Harbor, Tom McDermott at 8 at OK Bar right now. 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All right, hope everyone enjoys the show tonight.

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I'm DJ Wizard Grubo bringing you Ring Ring Swag Bar Rock tonight, the local show. Got plenty of good music in store, but a couple brief things I need to read off before we get right back into the music. People with disabilities can reduce the fear, panic, and inconvenience that comes with hurricane evacuation by planning ahead. The website of the Governor's Office of Homeland Security and Emergency Preparedness at getagameplan.org has a list of precautions and preparations. 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

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You're listening to WTL New Orleans 91.5 FM. This is DJ Wizard Grebo bringing you Balrog, Ring Ring Swag Balrog, a special substitute edition of the local show here on WTL New Orleans. I'm going to read off the schedule. Still got an hour of local music to go. Right now at Saturn Bar, benefit show for Sam Younger with Quintron, Miss Pussycat, Midnight Sticks, and Lucas Lasagna. 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Again, right now at BJ's Lounge, Bruzy's Bottoms Up Open Mic. 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And at 10 at the Rabbit Hole, the Rebirth Brass Band. All right, back to the music.

Good evening. You're listening to WTL New Orleans 91.5 FM. This is DJ Wizard Rebo bringing you Ring Ring Swag Barock. Still got a little under half an hour of local music for y'all tonight, but gonna read off some brief PSAs and promos before we get to that. All right. 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

All right, folks. Thanks for listening to the local show tonight. It's been a blast. And as my DJ friend I'm subbing for would say, ring, ring, swag, bar rock. And without further ado, I will hand you off to our next DJ coming in to the station.

Good evening, everybody. This is DJ Grebo Wizard. No relation to Grebo, DJ Wizard Grebo. Gonna be bringing you a prog show over the next couple, next 2 hours, which I'm super hyped for. But before that, still got an event or two to read off on the calendar. All right, we have already been running for an hour at Saturn Bar. Benefit show for Sam Yogurt with Quintron, Miss Pussycat, Midnight Sticks, and Lucas Lasagna. A nine of Gassa Gassa, Flags, Goo, and Dummy Plug. Also at 9, BJ's Lounge. Bruzy's Bottoms Up opens mic. At 9:30 at DBA, Kid Chocolate and the Free POC, and at 10 at the Rabbit Hole, we have Rebirth Brass Band. All right, gonna get y'all into the music in a moment.

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This is Balrog Mode with DJ Wizard Grebo. Got plenty of more music for y'all tonight, but got to read off a few brief promos. 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

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This is Balrog Mode with DJ Wizard Rebo. Got an hour of music left for y'all. Super hyped for that. Hope everyone's having a great evening. And cheers.

Good evening. You're listening to WTUL New Orleans 91.5 FM. This is DJ Wizard Grebo bringing you the last half an hour of Ball Rock Mode. It's been great being able to play all this music for y'all, and just got a couple brief announcements to read off before we get right back into the end. Do you know the way out of town in a hurricane evacuation? When a storm is approaching, our interstate highways are rerouted for contraflow, where all lanes head away from the coast. During contraflow, it's important to know where you're going because there may be few exits from the highway once you enter. More information about contraflow routes is available on the evacuation guide for Southeast Louisiana, available from the Governor's Office of Homeland Security and Emergency Preparedness website, getagameplan.org. That's getagameplan.org. 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

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It is now 12:08 in the morning. And since it's the top of the hour, welcome to my show, Cat's Meow, with me, your host, DJ Dumpster Cat, for the next 2 hours. And it also means that I've got a calendar to read to you guys. At 5 p.m. at Carrollton Station, we've got Hump Day Happy Hour with Paul Sanchez. At 5 at Picnic and Provisions and Whiskey, we've got Scott Perro. At 5 at Snug Harbor Jazz Bistro, we've got Mike Baptiste. 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At 8 at 12 Mile Limit, we've got Geeks Who Drink Trivia Night. At 8, guys, sorry, I can't speak. At 8 at Polly's Delicatessen. Guys, I never know how to pronounce that. We've got Pups. At 8 at Holy Diver, we've got The Amazing Henrietta. At 8 at Chiquihuahua, we've got Ned Henry and Friends. At 9 at Saturn Bar, we've got Loper and Pray for Neighbors. At 9 at Siberia, we've got Lung Burner, Bad Psychics, and Brethren Hog. Guys, these are my first time reading these names, if you can't tell. At 9 at Dewdrop Inn Hotel and Lounge, we've got the Drop-In Jam Session. And at 9:30, we've got no location, mystery location on the calendar. Uptown Jazz Orchestra with John Gray is happening somewhere. And at 10 at Saturn Bar, we've got Chambre Noir with Paco. And yeah, that was a lot. That was a really long list, but I'm excited for all these super cool events. Anyways, I'll keep playing some tunes for you guys. I'm kind of thinking I'm going to go in like an alphabetical order tonight. Mainly because I've got a lot of B's and they're all at the top of the stack. And so I imagine as I go down, it's going to be like semi-alphabetical. We'll see. We'll see how it goes.

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The time is now 12:32 a.m. And that means that I have more information to share with you guys. 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Let the DJs take you on a sonic joyride through the past that includes old prog, vintage new wave, and punk underground rock and soul. Synthwave, oh my gosh, it's just everything. Psychedelia and much more. Oh, if it's vintage and it's cool, the DJs will blow off the dust and play it for you. That's every Saturday from 8 to 10 p.m. only on WTUL New Orleans. So tune in, guys. We've got so many great shows. And yeah, so that was some air. We're still in the A's and B's, guys. I know I said I was going semi-alphabetically. And there's a lot of B's. I got really, really into the B's. So let's see what's next.

Maybe I'm just wasting my time. Or maybe this is all by some strange design. Just maybe.

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The time is now 1:02 a.m. I'm getting sleepy, but it's top of the hour again. So it's time to read the calendar. Sorry, I'm really trying not to yawn into this microphone. At 5 at Carrollton Station, we've got Hump Day Happy Hour with Paul Sanchez. At 5 at Picnic Provisions and Whiskey, we've got Scott Perrow. At 5 at Snug Harbor Jazz Bistro, we've got Mike Baptiste. 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At 7 at MRB Bar and Kitchen, we've got Lynn Drury. At 7:30 at Snug Harbor Jazz Bistro, we've got Uptown Jazz Orchestra with John Gray. At 8 at 12 Mile Limit, we've got Geeks Who Drink Trivia Night. At 8 at Holy Diver, we've got The Amazing Henrietta. 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And then at 9 at Saturn Bar, we've got Loper and Pray for Neighbors. At 9 at Siberia, we've got Lungburner, Bat Psychics, and Brethren Hogg. At 9 at Dewdrop Inn Hotel and Lounge, we've got the Drop-In Jam Session. And at 10 at Saturn Bar, we've got Chambre Noir with Paco. But yeah, that's all I gotta tell y'all for now. Stay tuned for more.

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You're listening to Cat's Meow with DJ Dumpster Cat. The time is now 1:31 a.m., so I've got some more information to share with you guys. Do you know the way out of town in a hurricane evacuation? When a storm is approaching, our interstate highways are rerouted for contraflow, where all lanes head away from the coast. During contraflow, it's important to know where you're going because there may be few exits from the highway once you enter. More information about contraflow routes is available on the Evacuation Guide for Southeast Louisiana, available from the Governor's Office of Homeland Security and Emergency Preparedness website, getagameplan.org. 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And for more, you can check out WTUL's Country Show every Sunday from 2 to 4. Tune in for 2 hours of folk, blues, cowpunk, western swing, that rockabilly thing, outlaw, and everything in between right here on WTUL New Orleans. So yeah, that's kind of it for me right now, guys. I've got a couple more songs, and then I'm leaving you. So sad, I know, but I'll see you next week. It'll be great. Anyways, peace and love. Bye.

You guys are still listening to WTO New Orleans. Sorry to pop up like this again, but I'm just having some technical difficulties. I had one more song for you guys, a little outro, a little long jazz song, but I'm having some technical difficulties, so I'm going to be wrapping up a little bit early. I know, so sad. But I will see you next week. And yeah, thanks for tuning in.

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1: Hello, this is John Rotten of Public Image Limited. I'm also known as John Lydon, and I'm wonderfully successful at the moment. 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

Hello to all you teeny boppers out there in Radio Land. This is the old Fat Daddy Fun Frolicking here in Groove Orleans with all kinds of boss degrees outside, telling you about the spot on your dial where you really hear more music and less of this kind of noise that I make. It's WTUL at 550 on your dial in Groove Orleans, right? Yes.

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Here we are. Is that enough? So now I just start, huh? So this will be real simple. Hi, this is Peter Buck of REM, and you're listening to WTUL 91.5 FM in New Orleans.

0: Hello, America. Britt Goodman calling today to tell you that our nation faces the gravest threat to its survival since compulsory fluoridation of water. What is it, you ask? Cockroaches. That's right, cockroaches. The tiny menace to our very nation's existence. I have seen them gathering secretly, always in the middle of the night, when decent people are asleep. No doubt they are now in the final stages of their preparations to take over. The day is soon coming, America, when we shall wake up and see our nation at the feet of a vastly superior force of vicious, bloodthirsty cockroaches. Our children will be in danger. Our women will be constantly molested. My fellow Americans, they will probably institute some form of radical communism on our land once they take over while we are sleeping in our beds. We must act now to rid our country of this menace. Cockroach sympathizers must be tracked down and exposed. Laws must be enacted. Citizens' groups must be organized. We must crush them beneath our feet before we find them crawling through the very halls of Congress and even in our own homes.
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0: and long, through time and through space, to be where I am. 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

0: in so many ways, but it didn't. 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Yo, it didn't. Thank God, it didn't.
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1: 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Did you know that?
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2: Hey, how you doing? My name is Dear Silas, and if you're listening to this, it means that we have successfully unlocked a mixtape. And I just want to say thank you for tirelessly retweeting that pin tweet until we hit 5,000. Honestly, I was just in my feelings the day I made that announcement, and I had no idea if we'd ever get there, but we did. And I thank you. You didn't have to do it, but you did. I truly hope you enjoyed everything you heard, and if this tape goes crazy the way I know it can, I'll drop again real, real soon. Make sure you join the village to keep up with me by texting the leaf emoji to 601-552-6316 so you don't miss the next one. You feel me? And with all that being said, I know why you're here. But before we go there, just remember, love yourself and hug yourself, because you are enough. And don't you dare stress today. Let's go.
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You wanna see what we have in common? Yeah. Take a seat, sit right across from me. Don't sit behind him. So you could just stalk him. I'm proud. Let's cut all that bull. What's the elephant in the room? Let's talk to him. Come on, let's talk to him. Don't hide him. Yeah. But I walk in circles. You thought it's gonna be a walk in the park with a prowly. But now you walk in the park. But I woulda, with all that shoulda, coulda, woulda. I'm in your neck of the woods with the dogs ready to bark and I'm proudly. Tryna big dog me. You can't little bro me. 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The

honest here, this don't end with agree and disagree. 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Gotta know, I know. And if you don't, then there's something wrong. Up here, in the noggin. 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

0: This is Robert Klein talking to you from layback, easygoing FM WTUL New Orleans. Just relax and...
1: What did God give us, Neil?
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1: Sure.

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He who oversees the blessings, specialize in repossessions. 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

I want to take this minute to introduce you to my people. This is Mr. Bugs Henderson over here from Tyler, Texas. This is Fancy Space, world-renowned female drummer of distinction on the percussion section. This is the captain on the bass from Fort Worth, Texas. My name is John Nipsinger, and we want to do a little Texas blues.

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WTUL playing all your favorite songs. Yeah, I'm Tex, and the fabulous horse heads are sleeping off a drunk in the truck. 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

0: Nixon, we gonna sing a song. This is called Larry in the New Wave. Before she was a go-go, she wanted to go-go for me. I saw her talking to a weirdo about a movie.
1: Movie.
0: She was with a band and a hero in blue. I saw her fooling with an usher or two.
1: Two.
0: Friends for a while,

0: Thank you very much. My favorite four letter of the alphabet is WTUL, and that's the same as the radio station. What a coincidence. Thank you very much.
1: Because when I bus make a journey, don't break down, that's what we listen to.
0: Yeah, that's pretty nice.
1: Yeah.
0: WTUL. New Orleans. New Orleans, Louisiana. Thank you.
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Good morning. 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On your FM dial, my name is Carrie. This is Nipper's Mixtape for a Wednesday morning, June 24th, 2026. Here's a couple of things going on around town starting at 5 p.m. over at Carrollton Station is Hump Day Happy Hour with Paul Sanchez. 5 p.m., Picnic Provisions and Whiskey is Scott Perrow. Also 5 p.m. at Snug Harbor Jazz Bistro, Mike Baptiste. 6 p.m. at 30 degrees, minus 90 degrees, 520 Frenchman Street is Josh Bennett's band. 7 p.m., MRB Bar and Kitchen, you can catch Lynn Drury. 7:30, Snug Harbor Jazz Bistro is Uptown Jazz Orchestra with John Gray. 8 p.m., 12 Mile Limit is Geeks Who Drink Trivia Night. 8 p.m., Polly's Delicatessen is Pups. 8 p.m., Holy Diver is The Amazing Henrietta. 8 p.m., Chickiwawa is Ned Henry and Friends. 9 p.m., Saturn Bar is Loper and Pray for Neighbors. Over at Siberia, 9 p.m. is Long Burner, Bad Psychics, and Breathing Hog. 9 p.m., Dew Drop In Hotel and Lounge is The Drop In Jam Session. 9:30 is Uptown Jazz Orchestra with John Gray. And 10 p.m., Saturn Bar is Chambre Noir with Paco. All right, little after 6 a.m. here in the Crescent City. Once again, hope you're having a great morning. Thanks for joining. Let's get into some music.

people with disabilities can reduce the fear, panic, and inconvenience that comes with hurricane evacuation by planning ahead. The website of the Governor's Office of Homeland Security and Emergency Preparedness at getagameplan.org has a list of precautions and preparations. Every Saturday afternoon, WTUL brings you 4 hours of Americana music. 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We just heard Tenny Rain doing something called Cinnamon. It's from latest release, Golden Rod. Dave Noodle did Musica. That is from Die Noodle. David Bowie before that with something called Subterraneans. It's from his release, Low. Laura Connell did A Ground Fog on the Canyon Floor. It's from The Visible Light of Other Worlds. Woo before that did Wah Bass, and that is Whichever Way You Are Going, You Are Going Wrong. And then we started off with Nala Seinfro doing something from The Smashing Machine. That was actually the title cut from that release. All right, a little after 6:30 a.m. here in the Crescent City. Hope you're having a great morning. Thanks for joining Nipper and myself for more fun and games as we just don't know how to handle ourselves. We're just having way too much fun. Let's get right back to it.

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We just heard Safiro doing Landlord to a Ghost. That is from something called Pigment. Cat Lee before that did Bellamy Biena. That is from Woja Ali. Katsi Pline brought us Sugar Pine. That is from something called Devotion. Chef Mentor before that with something brand new. That's a single. Chemtrails. Merchants of the New Bazaar gave us Ring of Fire. That is from Do You Want to Go Steady? And we started with Drums and Tuba doing Loteria. That is from Box Fetish. A little after 7 a.m. here in the Crescent City. Here's some things going on around town. Starting at 5 p.m. over at Carrollton Station. Hump Day Happy Hour with Paul Sanchez. Also 5 p.m. is Picnic Provisions and Whiskey. That's at 741 State Street. Scott Perrow. 5 p.m. also at Snug Harbor Jazz Bistro is Mike Baptiste. 6 p.m. 30 degrees, minus 90 degrees. That's at 520 Frenchman is Josh Benitez Band. 7 p.m. MRB Bar and Kitchen. You can catch Lynn Drury. 7:30 back at the Snug Harbor Jazz Bistro's Uptown Jazz Orchestra with John Gray. 8 p.m. 12 Mile Limit is Geeks Who Drink Trivia Night. Also 8 p.m. at Pauly's Delicatessen Italiano Nola is Pups. 8 p.m. Holy Diver is The Amazing Henrietta. Also 8 p.m. at Chickiwawa is Ned Henry and Friends. 9 p.m. Saturn Bar is Loper and Pray for Neighbors. 9 p.m. Siberia is Lung Burner, Bad Psychics, and Breathing Hog. 9 p.m. Dewdrop Inn Hotel and Lounge is the Drop-In Jam Session. And 10 p.m. at Saturn Bar is Chambre Noir with Paco. All right. Once again, this is Nipper's Mixtape with me, your host, Carrie. And, of course, Nipper, who puts the show on cassettes during the week. Remember those cassette tapes? Gives them to me for digitizing, for broadcast. And yes, he uses those really nice Type 2 cassettes so that he gets a really clean copy. And I think he's using noise reduction. Yes, he's using DBX noise reduction. He said, if you kids remember all that kind of stuff. All right, let's get back to some music.

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Each week, DJ Pennebaker explores a range of styles and sounds, from contemporary compositions to 20th century classics, with excursions into electronic music and the avant-garde. A Sunday night feature for nearly 40 years, 2021, airs Sunday from 8 p.m. to midnight here on WTUL. All right, Ryan Fontaine, featuring Eurorider, did Monkey Puzzle. Before that, brand new Brian Eno and Beattie Wolf, Afterlife. Brand new single that just came out. Laura Ann Singh did something called Mean Reds, that is from a release of the same title. Singapore Sling did The Living Dead, that is from Life is Killing My Rock and Roll. And we started off with Jeremy Ang doing Spring Storm. That is from something called OK Bear. Little after, well, actually, it's right up 7:30, straight up 7:30 here in the Crescent City. Thanks for listening. Hope you're having a great morning. And I think Nipper has the tape flipped over, and we're going to just get right back into

You are tuned to Nipper's Mixtape here on WTUL New Orleans. It's the show where Nipper puts all the music

Love on Ice. And we started with Johnny Society, All That They Want You to See. That is from something called Hope Machine. Little after 8 a.m. here in the Crescent City. Here are some things going on around town. Starting at 5 p.m. over at Carrollton Station is Hump Day Happy Hour with Paul Sanchez. Also 5 p.m. Picnic Provisions and Whiskey. That's located at 741 State Street. You can catch Scott Perro. 5 p.m. Snug Harbor Jazz Bistro is Mike Batiste. 6 p.m. at 30 degrees, 90 degrees is at 520 Frenchman is John Bennett's band. 7 p.m. MRB Bar and Kitchen. Lynn Drury will be performing back at Snug Harbor Jazz Bistro for 7:30 is Uptown Jazz Orchestra with John Gray. 8 p.m. 12 Mile Limit is Geeks Who Drink Trivia Night. 8 p.m. Polly's Delicatessen Italiano Nola. That's at 8201 Oak Street. You can catch Pups, 8 p.m. Holy Diver is the Amazing Henrietta, 8 p.m. Chicky Wawa is Ned Henry and Friends, 9 p.m. Saturn Bar is Loper and Pray for Neighbors, 9 p.m. over at Siberia, Lung Burner, Bad Psychics, and Breathing Hog, 9 p.m. Dew Drop In Hotel and Lounge is the Drop-In Jam Session, and finally 10 p.m. over at Saturn Bar is Chambre Noir with Paco. All right, once again, you are tuned to WTUL New Orleans, 91.5 FM. Thanks for joining. Hope you're having a great morning. Got an hour left to go. What other kind of damage can we do sonically? I don't know. Nipper, he's flipped the tape over, and let's just get right back into it.

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Every Saturday afternoon, WTUL brings you 4 hours of Americana music. 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We just heard The Alarmist doing Nobody Knows You. That is from The Ghost and The Hired Gun. Matias Aguayo did Boogie Drums. That is from something called Sofarnopolis. Ruth Muskelly and Mary Hansen Scott did Haunted Hearts. That is from Esoteric Lounge Music Now. Roger Eno, After Rain. That is from Without Wind, Without Air. And we started off with Matt Elliott doing 40 Days from something called The Mess We Made. A little after 8:30 a.m. here in the Crescent City, so we got a little less than a half an hour to go before Democracy Now! Is scheduled for 9 a.m. And Nipper is ready. He has flipped the tape, has his paw on the button, and let's get right back to it.

You've been listening to Nipper's Mixtape here on WTUL New Orleans 91.5 FM. That's the Aliens doing Only Waiting. That is from a release, Astronomy for Dogs. Milan W. did Ballad before that from Leave Another Day. Brainiac brought us You Wrecked My Hair. That is from something called Banzai Superstar. Taraz did Nightmare. That is from a Trip 9 Love. And we started off with Boredoms doing Super Going. That is from Super AE. All right, Nipper and I are out of here. We'll be back next Wednesday morning from 6 to 9 a.m. for more fun and games down here in the basement of Tulane University. I'll be back by myself tomorrow from 10 to noon for more, also more fun and games. So Democracy Now! Is scheduled up next. Until next week, please, please take care of yourselves and each other.

0: waves hit the Democratic Party nationwide as progressives and DSA candidates endorsed by Mayor Zoran Mamdani win big in New York. We'll speak to one of those winners, Daria Lisa Avila Chevalier. She defeated incumbent Congress member Adriano Espaillat.
1: I'm so excited to get to work.

0: sexuality, all these millions of species follow a certain set of rules. But what if this narrative fails to capture the full spectrum of life's diversity?
1: All that and more coming up. Welcome to Democracy Now!, democracynow.org, The War and Peace Report. I'm Amy Goodman. In a major blow to the Democratic establishment nationwide, three progressives backed by New York Mayor Zohran Mamdani won primary races in New York City. Former New York City Comptroller Brad Lander beat incumbent Congressman Dan Goldman. The 32-year-old Afro-Latina organizer Darielisa Avila Chevalier pulled off a shocking defeat of five-term Congressman Adriano Espaillat, the chair of the Congressional Hispanic Caucus. And New York Assemblymember Claire Valdez, who is a former union organizer, defeated Brooklyn Borough President Antonio Reynoso to fill the seat long held by Congressmember Nidia Velasquez, who had backed Reynoso. Darielisa Avila Chevalier and Claire Valdez were both backed by the Democratic Socialists of America, which also played a key role in Mayor Mamdani's election. Lander, Valdez, and Chevalier all ran campaigns criticizing AIPAC, American-Israel Public Affairs Committee. Claire Valdez spoke to supporters in Brooklyn last night.
2: I will continue to call for Palestinian liberation. We will stand up to the genocide. We'll refuse to abide by apartheid, and we will use our money to improve lives here instead of destroy them abroad. And I will do everything in my power every single day in Congress to give the labor movement the tools it needs to be a fighting force for the entire working class.
1: New York Mayor Zohran Mamdani spoke at Valdez's victory party.
3: The old politics that got us to this crisis is not the politics that's going to get us out of this crisis. It's time for working people to be back at the heart of our politics. These are the champions who will do it.
1: In another closely watched New York primary, New York State Assemblymember Micah Lasher won the crowded race to replace Congressmember Jerry Nadler. We'll have more on the election after headlines and speak with Darielisa Avila Chevalier. On Capitol Hill, the Senate passed a war powers resolution Tuesday directing President Trump to end the war with Iran. Republican senators Rand Paul, Susan Collins, Lisa Murkowski, and Bill Cassidy joined Democrats in voting for the resolution. One Democrat, John Fetterman, voted against it. The measure passed the House earlier this month. The New York Times reports this marks the first time since the enactment of the War Powers Resolution of 1973 that the Senate and House have approved a concurrent resolution directing a president to end a military conflict. Senator Chris Van Hollen spoke ahead of the vote.
4: I also hope, colleagues, we will learn something from this needless tragedy. The calls for military adventurism, the promises of quick victory, the fantasies of regime change under the circumstances that were deployed, and the endless effort to undermine diplomacy led us directly to this disaster. And we should not repeat those mistakes. We should take a stand today and end this war, and we should finally start putting the interests of the American people ahead of costly and unnecessary conflicts.
1: The Senate War Powers vote came as the U.S. and Iran continued to dispute key terms of their agreement to end the war. President Trump has claimed Iran agreed to the, quote, highest level, unquote, of monitoring by nuclear weapons inspectors. But Iranian officials have rejected that assertion. Earlier today, Iran's speaker described the U.S.-Iran deal as

0: quote, America's declaration of defeat, unquote. Meanwhile, Israel and Lebanon have begun a new round of talks in Washington. This comes as U.S. Secretary of State Marco Rubio is visiting the United Arab Emirates, Kuwait, and Bahrain, three Gulf nations that have expressed concern over the U.S.-Iran deal. More than two dozen countries across Europe are under extreme heat alerts today after a high-pressure heat dome settled over the continent, shattering hundreds of temperature records. On Tuesday, France recorded its hottest day ever, with the temperature reaching 111 degrees Fahrenheit in southwest France. At least 40 people have drowned across France while seeking relief from the heat, a number of them teenagers. In the UK, United Nations Secretary General Antonio Guterres delivered remarks to the London Climate Action Week on Tuesday as temperatures outside topped 100 degrees Fahrenheit.
1: Around the world, climate disasters are becoming more frequent, more destructive, and more costly. And the World Meteorological Organization has warned we ain't seen nothing yet. El Niño is not just knocking on the door, it risks blowing the house down, turning up the heat, disrupting food and water systems, and hitting the vulnerable the hardest.
0: Meanwhile, a new study published in the journal Nature Climate Change finds global heating has exposed an additional 1 billion people to extreme heat stress each year compared to the 1970s. A federal judge in Texas has handed down prison sentences ranging from 30 to 100 years to a group of anti-ICE protesters convicted on terrorism charges in March. Federal prosecutors had accused the nine defendants of being members of an Antifa terror cell, quote unquote, for attending a protest outside the Prairieland ICE jail on July 4th. During which fireworks were set off and a police officer was shot and wounded. Among those sentenced was Daniel Sanchez Estrada, who wasn't even at the protest. He received a 30-year prison term for conspiracy to conceal documents after he moved a box containing anti-fascist magazines and pamphlets. Acting U.S. Attorney General Todd Blanche welcomed the unusually harsh sentences, writing, quote, Antifa terrorists who attack law enforcement and federal facilities will face swift and uncompromising justice, unquote. Former U.S. Marine Corps reservist Benjamin Song, who was convicted of the shooting, received a 100-year sentence. In a statement, he said he only fired his rifle because he believed the officer was about to shoot another activist. Song said others had been punished just for knowing him, adding, quote, this is mass punishment, collective punishment. This is guilt by association. This is injustice, he wrote. The Supreme Court sided with the Trump administration Tuesday in a 6-3 ruling that'll make it easier for immigration officers to deny readmission to green card holders who've left the United States. Following the ruling, immigration officers will no longer need clear and convincing evidence that lawful permanent residents have committed a disqualifying crime before barring them from reentering the U.S. In a dissent signed by her two liberal colleagues, Justice Ketanji Brown Jackson wrote, quote, I worry that the court has now handed the government a massive blank check, unquote. Separately, the Supreme Court ruled 6-3 against a black former prisoner who sued Louisiana prison officials for handcuffing him to a chair and forcibly shaving his dreadlocks. Damon Lander is a Rastafarian who had not cut his hair in over 20 years. He unsuccessfully argued prison guards broke a federal law that requires states to protect the religious rights of prisoners. The Trump administration threatened to withhold tens of millions of dollars in federal Homeland Security funds from states unless they agree to a sweeping set of changes to how elections are run. That's according to CNN, which reports several Homeland Security grant programs have adopted new rules requiring states to phase out certain electronic voting systems and to move to hand-marked paper ballots. Meanwhile, President Trump is set to meet with Republican senators on Capitol Hill today as he seeks to push through the Save America Act. Voting rights experts say the legislation could disenfranchise millions of citizens who lack easy access to what would be required to vote, either a birth certificate or a passport showing their names assigned at birth. Some Republicans have criticized the legislation. North Carolina Senator Tom Tillis called it a waste of time, while Senate Majority Leader John Thune has refused Trump's demand he abolish the filibuster to pass the bill. Last week, President Trump called out Senator Thune by name in a Truth Social post, writing, quote, "Anybody who doesn't want to terminate the filibuster is a fool," unquote. Large-scale firings have reportedly begun at the Office of the Director of National Intelligence days after Trump loyalist Bill Pulte became the agency's acting director, though he has no experience in national intelligence. On Monday, Democratic Senator Mark Warner of Virginia and Congressmember Jim Himes of Connecticut wrote to Pulte warning him against the firings. They wrote, quote, "We are concerned that your record as director of the Federal Housing Finance Agency, the Federal Housing Finance Agency, demonstrates a willingness to misuse your position, including your access to sensitive information, to pursue President Trump's perceived political enemies and further his retributive political agenda," unquote. Pulte took office last week following the resignation of Tulsi Gabbard. Meanwhile, The Washington Post has published a major expose indicating Gabbard's political rise was secretly shaped by Chris Butler, the head of a cult-like breakaway Hare Krishna group in Hawaii. Gabbard and her parents are longtime followers of Butler. The Post obtained hundreds of confidential memos from Butler's former secretary that appear to show Butler directly guiding Gabbard's media appearances, social media posts, and legislation when she served in Congress. And the House of Representatives has approved a bill aimed at increasing the supply of homes across the United States. The legislation limits the number of single-family homes major investors can purchase while loosening federal regulations to allow for new home construction. The bill does not include any new federal funding for housing. The Senate approved the bill Monday. President Trump set to sign it into law today. And those are some of the headlines. This is Democracy Now!, democracynow.org, the War and Peace Report. Coming up, shockwaves hit the Democratic Party nationwide as progressives and DSA candidates endorsed by Mayor Zohran Mamdani win big in New York. We'll speak with one of those winners, Darielisa Avila Chevalier, who defeated incumbent Congressmember Adriano Espaillat. Stay with us.

0: Palante, performed by Hooray for the Riff Raff at Democracy Now!'s 30th anniversary at Riverside Church here in New York. This is Democracy Now!, democracynow.org, the War and Peace Report. I'm Amy Goodman. Shockwaves have rocked the Democratic Party nationwide as progressives and DSA candidates endorsed by Mayor Zohran Mamdani win big in New York. In a major blow to the Democratic establishment, three candidates backed by Mamdani have won primary races in New York City and appear to be headed to Congress. Former New York City Comptroller Brad Lander beat Congressman Dan Goldman. The 32-year-old Afro-Latina organizer Daria Elisa Avila Chevalier pulled off a shocking defeat of five-term Congressmember Adriano Espaillat, the chair of the Congressional Hispanic Caucus. And New York Assemblymember Claire Valdez, who's a former union organizer, defeated Brooklyn Borough President Antonio Reynoso to fill the seat long held by Nydia Velazquez. Avila Chevalier and Valdez were both backed by the Democratic Socialists of America, which also played a key role in Mamdani's election. DSA backed New York State Assembly and Senate candidates also swept their races, with 9 out of 10 candidates on the DSA slate winning the primaries. Democracy Now! Was at the DSA watch party for Claire Valdez and others in Brooklyn last night and spoke to progressive streamer Hassan Piker.
1: The decade of socialism, it's coming to a neighborhood near you. When I said we were going to let 1,000 Zohrans bloom, this is what I meant. You got Claire Valdez and numerous other wonderful DSA candidates that are outperforming expectations tonight. And that's because the American people are tired of the same old business as usual politics, the corruption, the ineptitude, the feckless nature of the Democrats that don't want to fight back against the growth of fascism in this country. This is Americans fighting back.
0: Claire Valdez addressed her supporters at the end of the night.
2: My name is Claire Valdez, and I am proud to say that I will be your next Congress member. We haven't just won an election. We have declared that this movement is durable. That it is growing, and that it will not stop until working people are no longer asked to just build the table, no longer just offered a seat at the table, but will run the table. And make no mistake, this victory is not mine, it is ours. That's what organizing is. It's being asked to do something big, scary, unfamiliar, something that everything inside you says is not for you. It can't be you. But then you take the plunge. You find your power in solidarity. And let's talk about what that ask has now won. I will lead the fight against ICE's cruelty and stand steadfast alongside our immigrant neighbors. They've been demonized, targeted, attacked, and in me they will have a champion. I will stand steadfast alongside our trans siblings who are the beating heart in this community. I will continue to call for Palestinian liberation. We will stand up to the genocide. We will refuse to abide by apartheid, and we will use our money to improve lives here instead of destroy them abroad. And I will do everything in my power every single day in Congress to give the labor movement the tools it needs to be a fighting force for the entire working class.
0: Clara Valdez, Democratic nominee for Congress from Brooklyn and Queens. Tuesday's biggest upset was the victory of 32-year-old Afro-Latina Muslim organizer Darielisa Avila Chevalier, who defeated five-term Congressmember Adriano Espaillat, chair of the Congressional Hispanic Caucus. Mayor Mamdani addressed a roaring crowd of supporters at her watch party in Harlem last night.
3: This campaign began many months ago at the same park that we launched a canvas in today. And at that time, I know that for many it may have felt like a fantasy that Darielisa would be here right now. But it was never a fantasy for her, and it was never a fantasy for all of you. You have willed that dream into a reality. And I was asked time and again, why would I support this campaign?
4: Because we win!
3: And I said then that I can think of no better person than the daughter of a single mother caseworker. Detained by ICE, who has called for a foreign policy of investing in babies and not bombs. I can think of no one better than someone of clarity, of conscience, and of conviction to be the next congressperson. And it is because you poured your hearts into this, because you poured your hopes into this, that we are showing there is a new path for politics in our city and in our country. We are showing that last June, a year ago tomorrow, was not an anomaly. It was not the end. It was the beginning. Join me in welcoming.
0: Darielisa Avila Chevalier then took to the stage and addressed her supporters in Harlem.
5: And I'm so excited to get to work and to bring with you, bring all of you with me to Washington. To continue the fight that we have been fighting at the federal level. The odds were stacked against another young Muslim socialist. To become mayor of New York City. And so I'll tell you honestly, I'm not concerned about the odds.
0: For more, we're joined now by the Democratic nominee for Congress in New York's 13th congressional district, Darielisa Avila Chevalier. She defeated five-term Congressmember Adriano Espaillat. Welcome to Democracy Now! If you could start off by introducing yourself to the country.
6: Hi, Amy. Thank you so much for having me. I am a longtime listener, so it's such an honor to be here. My first interview after winning here at Democracy Now! I am an Afro-Latina, Dominican, daughter of immigrants. I am an organizer. I have been organizing my entire adult life around immigration justice, around ending mass incarceration, around Palestine. And it is such an honor to be able to have the privilege of having run a campaign that is centering working people in this district who have for far too long just been ignored by establishment politics. And I'm so deeply grateful to be here. It is such a surreal experience and truly so excited to get to work and bring the values of working class people of color here in Harlem and Washington Heights and Inwood in the Bronx into the halls of Congress.
0: And talk about what you think are the most important issues that you've represented. And what did it mean to you to upset, to beat this five-term Congress member, head of the Congressional Hispanic Caucus, Adriano Espaillat?
6: You know, I am somebody who has had to think about whether I can afford to stay in the city that I love. This is the second poorest congressional district in the state and by some measures the country. And to know that we center the needs of this community at the heart of this campaign, where we are fighting for housing for all, to make sure that we abolish ICE and to have our tax dollars come back home to invest in our babies here and not in bombs abroad, was truly, truly at the heart of everything that our community really needs. We have another statistic that shocks my mind every single time is the fact that 40% of our children here are living in childhood poverty. And for us to tackle that issue, to give our babies all the things that they need to lead dignified childhoods, would mean that we would be able to provide for every single person in this community. And, you know, we have had representation in the past over the last 9 years that has really not met those needs, where these crises have just grown. And it has been such an honor to work with a coalition with so many organizers on the ground to build a grassroots movement that is responsive to working people here, that gets to the issues. And, you know, this campaign was a lot of work. It was something that was built from the very ground up. And in the last few weeks, it was really a difficult one because we had so much money and so many smears thrown our way. We had over $7 million in outside spending that was being spent to smear me personally and to use incredibly racist and anti-Black rhetoric. And to know that Black residents in this district came out and supported this campaign in that context, in a context where Voting Rights Act is being gutted, where the rights of so many are under attack, to know that they came out despite the odds and chose these values really means the world to me.
0: If you can talk about the attacks on you by the Espaillat camp around your background, questioning your Dominican heritage. Of course, the Dominican Republic shares an island with Haiti. And talk about as if to be Haitian is an epithet, but right. What they were saying, this anti-Haitian rhetoric.
6: Yeah, I mean, it was a bombardment where every time I opened any of our social media accounts, I was inundated with rhetoric that was using the term Haitian as though it were a slur. I was inundated with emojis of monkey and gorilla emojis, of rat emojis, of folks asking me and my family for proof of our birth certificate and where we were born. And, you know, I just think it was really one of the ugliest types of rhetoric that I have seen in a really long time. It really reminded me of MAGA style politics. And it was just so shocking to see that coming in a heavily blue district and in a district where the sitting incumbent was a Democrat. And, you know, I'm just so honored to have been able to fight against that with my team, with my coalition, and to know that voters here in this district rejected that, to know that we have turned a page on the politics of the past and a politics that is, you know, in so many ways so divisive, and a politics of just cynicism. To be able to turn the page on that and to bring forward a politics of hope, to center a message that is about a politics of life, has really been such an honor, and also showing that this is a politic that is popular and that will win, that Americans are tired of this politics of death, a politics of cynicism, and want to make sure that our resources are coming back to our communities and investing in the life and the needs of the people here.
0: If you can talk about your experience, you're a Columbia alum. You were part of, you protested the encampments you were a part of, and you actually taught on the West Bank. Talk about your experience as a student there and how that influenced your positions on Palestine and Israel.
6: Yeah, I went to undergrad at Columbia University, and while I was a student there, I went to the West Bank, and it deeply formed a lot of my understanding of global politics, but even my own context here in New York, where I started to see and understand that the systems that were oppressing Palestinians in the West Bank and Gaza, all over Palestine, were also informing our systems here that were having such a deep, harmful impact on so many Black and Latino and communities of color here. And, you know, as you grow as an organizer, as a person, as you become more educated on these systems, you know, you start to notice that they're not just similar systems, they are the same system. They are systems that consistently put profit over people, that consistently deny people their human dignity for the sake of capital. And to know that we sent a very loud and clear message yesterday that we will not allow that to continue to be the case, that we will put people first and we will put working people at the heart of our democracy, was, it felt really full circle to know that we can say Free Palestine at our party, to know that we can say what is happening in Gaza is a genocide and win, and reject the politics of AIPAC, reject the politics of big money and corporations coming into our politics. It is truly, I think, a seismic shift that is happening in our politics.
0: Attendees at your victory party last night included the Palestinian activist Mahmoud Khalil, the Columbia University graduate student organizer who was detained 4 months last year in an ICE jail in Louisiana.
7: No, today's win is a big win for New York, is a big win for the working class community in this country. To have someone like Daria Lisa actually representing them in D.C., representing the struggles, that, the daily struggles that this community goes through, rather than politicians who are only cashing money for the sake of gaining power and control. I've known Daria Lisa since my first days at Columbia, and she's been always very supportive. Even in my absence when I was in detention, she was there for me, she was there for my family, she was there for my community, going in the streets and just like supporting in whatever capacity she has. So now I have no doubt that she would continue to do the same in D.C.
0: Can you talk about your organizing around Mahmoud Khalil's detention, being held for months, and what he symbolized to you, Daria Lisa Avila Chevalier?
6: You know, Mahmoud is a friend, but I would have fought for him even if he weren't, because I have been fighting for immigration justice my entire adult life. It is something that is deeply important to me. And when I first got the news of his detention, you know, there was the initial shock of it all, but there was a moment also where my organizer brain just kicked in and I just kind of went into autopilot, where I just started writing to make sure that we were spreading the word about his case and taking control of the narrative as someone who knew him in that time, and making sure that we were really putting together movement work that could bring attention to his case. And I was already organizing with fellow organizers around civil disobediences, around direct actions to bring more attention to his case, about court support to make sure that we were showing that he has a community. And when the Trump administration said that he would be the blueprint of how immigration enforcement would be conducted going forward, I thought it would be very clear to all our representatives the stakes in his case, not just as an individual, not just on the fact that it was basically punishment for his engagement in free speech around the genocide that was happening towards his people, but also because of the impact that it would have on every immigrant in this country, on the First Amendment rights of every person on U.S. soil. And to know that our representative, the one that was representing him in that moment, that all he could offer were two words around, or two sentences around, trusting Trump's DOJ at a time where Trump's DOJ had just violated rule of law by detaining him in the first place, was deeply troubling. And so, you know, when I was first considering whether or not this was a race I wanted to throw my hat in, I just kept thinking about Mahmoud and the millions of people like him and Noor who are so fearful right now, and what it would have meant to them to have a representative who was actually fighting for them.
0: Finally, Daria Lisa Villechevalier, your plans for Congress, when what looks like overwhelmingly, given your district, you will be elected in November.
6: I'm so excited to fight for the working people of this district to make sure that we can all afford to stay in the city that we love. And I think at the heart of that fight is making sure that we are centering human life. And that means that we need to start divesting from this war machine and reinvesting our tax dollars here in our community, fighting to eradicate childhood poverty, because all of the things that our babies need are the things that everyone in our community needs to be able to lead a dignified life.
0: And as I watched all the news accounts of your incredible upset victory over Espaillat, I heard your name pronounced about 40 different ways. So I was wondering if you could say for the country, in your own words, your own name.
6: My name is Daria Lisa Avila Chevalier, and I'm very grateful to you, Amy, for allowing me to do that.
0: Daria Lisa Avila Chevalier, New York's 13th Congressional District Democratic nominee. Congratulations. As we turn now to John Tarleton, editor-in-chief of The Independent, the new issue of The Independent featured Claire Valdez, Daria Lisa Avila Chevalier, on the cover with the headline, "Look Who's Next." And you didn't do that this morning.
8: No, this was weeks ago.
0: John, we were together 1 year ago.
8: Yes.
0: With the primary election of Mayor Zoran Mamdani, but he wasn't mayor yet.
8: Yeah.
0: Talk about what this means. As he said, no, that wasn't the end. This is clearly just the beginning. All his candidates won.
8: Yes. This definitely shows that Zoran Mamdani's victory last year was not a fluke or a one-hit wonder. There is deep support across much of New York City for what he's doing. He's become, I think, a more popular mayor as he's went along. His goal to really show that government can serve the people and be an active force for good in the lives of people is succeeding. His endorsements were very powerful. And also the endorsements and the incredible energy that the DSA gave this slate of candidates. Zoran endorsed most of the DSA slate, but not all. And there were four assembly races where he didn't endorse, and DSA won three of those four races as well. So really, Zoran Mamdani and New York City DSA are now huge powerhouses in New York politics, and it's going to have big national ramifications. I mean, we see Democratic Socialist Nithya Raman in a runoff in Los Angeles with Karen Bass. She finished a close second behind Bass, but you got to really feel the wind is at her sails. It's kind of another case of a much older politician who's maybe in a lost support in Los Angeles, and Raman, you know, offering something fresh and new, and there's more primaries to come across the country.
0: I want to turn to a clip of former New York City Comptroller Brad Lander, who beat Congressmember Dan Goldman in New York's 10th Congressional District, representing neighborhoods in Manhattan and Brooklyn.
9: What a glorious time to be a New Yorker! There has been a powerful energy moving through our city, a generosity of spirit, yeah. A refusal to give up even against very long odds, and a feeling of joy out in the streets shared by every kind of New Yorker there is. Yeah. Give it up for the New York Knicks, all right? And for the mayor who brought the first championship to New York City. our win tonight, it belongs to those streets as well.
10: Yeah.
9: To the people who organize there, to the people who never give up on their neighbors. It was my name on the ballot today, but tonight's victory belongs to all of you. I will be one of the Jewish members of Congress most willing to stand up loud for Palestinian human rights, freedom, and dignity. Firmly against bigotry aimed at Jews as well. Yeah. That's not two different jobs. That's the same job.
0: That's now the victorious congressional candidate, Brad Lander. John Charlton, your final comments.
8: I covered protests a couple of years ago outside of Dan Goldman's office, the incumbent congressman, where Palestine activists were protesting. He did not meet with them once. He gave them, just like happened with Esbayat and Mahmoud Khalil, Dan Goldman was completely supportive of the war and the genocide in Gaza. He would not meet with his constituents, would not hear them. Well, and his constituents had the final word last night, a 32-point defeat for an incumbent congressman. With
0: Brad Lander almost got double the amount of votes.
8: Lander's a long-time elected out in Brooklyn, very popular in the Brooklyn part of that district. So a great night for Brad Lander, but also just showing the Democratic Party, if you ignore cause of Palestinian liberation, you do so at your own peril. And that's going to have big ramifications for 2028. And this, I think, is going to put more wind at the sails of a potential Alexandria Ocasio-Cortez presidential campaign. You can only imagine if she hits the campaign trail and Zora Mamdani is one of her leading supporters. They both come from DSA. It just makes her candidacy look more promising after what happened last night.
0: John Charlton, thanks so much for being with us. Editor-in-Chief of The Independent. This is Democracy Now!, democracynow.org. Coming up, we'll be joined by the actor and author Elliot Page about the new film Second Nature, Gender and Sexuality in the Animal World. Stay with us.

0: Natural Phenomenon by Roberto Valicelli. This is Democracy Now!, democracynow.org, The War and Peace Report. I'm Amy Goodman. Everything you didn't learn in high school biology. That's the tagline of a remarkable new documentary challenging some of our most deeply held assumptions about biology, gender, and sexuality. It's called Second Nature, narrated by the Oscar-nominated actor, the author, Elliot Page, and directed by Drew Denny. The film explores a growing body of scientific research documenting the extraordinary gender fluidity and sexual diversity found in the animal kingdom. From same-sex penguin parents to sex-changing fish, to pregnant seahorse fathers, to primate societies where traditional notions of dominance and gender roles simply don't apply. This is the film's trailer.
1: There are approximately 8.7 million living animal species on Earth. For centuries, we have been told that when it comes to gender and sexuality, all these millions of species follow a certain set of rules. But what if this narrative fails to capture the full spectrum of life's diversity?
2: Homosexual behavior in nature is one of the best-kept secrets. It's absolutely everywhere.
3: Not only do many species illustrate homosexuality and gender multiplicity, they also illustrate sex transition.
4: Biologists now know sexuality is fluid and that all of that is normal.
5: I don't know any species where homosexual sex or gender non-conforming is a taboo or cannot be done, except when it comes to humans.
4: There have always been scientists who have been willing to stand in opposition to the existing worldview, and there are consequences for that.
2: I was completely unprepared as a scientist to deal with this.
6: We learned what we learned in school, and we want to believe that it's true, and it's messy to now say, oh, it wasn't really that way.
3: I realized it can't be the people who are defective. It's got to be the science.
7: If we understand same-sex behavior better, we're also going to understand different sex behavior better. We're just going to understand the sexual lives of animals better.
1: There is endless diversity in nature, and the old stories we've been taught deserve a second look.
0: That's the trailer for the new documentary, Second Nature, the film partly inspired by the trailblazing work of trans evolutionary biologist Dr. Joan Roughgarden and her groundbreaking book, Evolution's Rainbow, Diversity, Gender, and Sexuality in Nature and People. The film arrives amidst ongoing attacks on transgender rights, censorship of school curricula, and attempts to ban LGBTQ-affirming books. But the film is less interested in politics than the wild, rumpus, raucous world of animal, sexual, and gender diversity. But perhaps there's a lesson in there for us humans, too. For more, as we mark the end of Pride Month, we're joined now by the film's director, Drew Denny, and executive producer and narrator, Elliot Page. Elliot Page is an Oscar-nominated actor, producer, and author of his memoir, Page Boy. Drew Denny, Elliot Page, welcome to Democracy Now! Elliot, talk about the significance of this new documentary, Second Nature, why you got involved with it.
8: I got involved because I was so moved by it and found it so affirming as a trans and queer person. Quite frankly, I felt very silly for not assuming this all to be true already. And what just was so exciting to me was how well made it was, of course, how informative it was, but also just how funny and expansive. And it's one of those things that even if I wasn't involved, I'd be telling everybody to see. So, yeah.
0: I want to go to a clip from the film Second Nature. This is about seahorses.
1: Perhaps one of the fiercest challengers to our assumptions about sex roles is the seahorse.
9: It's the males who take on one of the biggest chores of procreation, pregnancy. After a mating ritual, female seahorses deposit their eggs into the male's pouch where he fertilizes them. About 30 days later, he gives birth to up to 1,000 baby seahorses.
0: Pregnant male seahorses. Drew Denny. Just a little introduction to this incredible film. Talk about how you got involved and why you directed this.
10: Thank you so much. First of all, it's a huge honor to be here. I've been so inspired by your work, and you're one of the reasons I went into journalism and became a documentarian, so thank you. I decided to make this movie because I grew up in Texas being told that females are naturally inferior to males and that queerness is simply unnatural. In my public high school biology class, students were invited to walk out of the class if they were offended by evolution. But none of us girls were asked if we were offended by sexual harassment and assault that we survived at school, and none of us queer kids were ever asked if we were offended by the relentless bullying that we faced every day. So it wasn't until I grew up and read Dr. Joan Roughgarden's book and learned about gay penguin dads and birthing seahorse dads, for example, and genderqueer chimps and our other closest relatives, bonobos, who are matriarchal, that I finally felt in my body for the first time that I belong here on Earth just like anybody else. And it may sound silly that it's the queer animals that did that for me, but that's what it took. And I love that you shared the seahorse dad clip, because I think it's just a great example that proves that all of these binaries we've been told are just natural law are completely false and made up by humans.
0: Let's go to another clip from Second Nature about reef-dwelling fish, the bluehead wrasse.
9: Bluehead wrasse can change from female to male. There's one male in the group, and the same day he dies, the largest female starts to change her behavior. She stops making estrogen and starts making androgens. Ovaries that produce eggs turn into testes that make sperm. Then that fish is the male of the group and can procreate with the remaining females. So if you've been diving on a coral reef, you have seen sex-changing fish. And the phenomenon of sex change in animals is not rare.
0: Bluehead wrasse, clownfish changing sex from male to female, albatross, penguins, and swans parenting in same-sex pairs, bonobos, as you said, Drew, who are just as closely related to us as chimps, as matriarchal, same, having same-sex sex every day. Talk about this and the groundbreaking trans scientists that inspired this.
8: Yeah, I mean, Joan Roughgarden and all this and investigating she's done and discovery has just led to, I think, one of my favorite lines in this documentary, something she says in terms of looking at nature as if it's some sort of cis heteropatriarchal structure is absurd, and that this, you know, gender binary that we've created is nothing but a quaint little myth. And I think, you know, her work and this documentary really, really shows that what we have been taught in school in regards to these structures, men being superior, women being inferior, you know, submissive or what have you, it being this, yes, heterosexual existence is just completely false. And I think what's so wonderful about this documentary is it really illustrates, you know, why that information has been so suppressed, and how important it is for us to all learn about this, and how it's only expansive and exciting, all of this information.
0: I want to go to the golden lion tamarins.
11: The golden lion tamarins are an amazing species for many reasons. This is a species where females have harems of males. So we call that polyandry, where one female has a number of males as a mate and they live together in a group. She mates with all the males in the group. All of them have a chance to sire offspring.
12: So the males are unrelated.
11: They're unrelated, yeah.
12: Yeah.
11: we think it might have evolved because this is one of the few primate species where females have more than one baby at a time. They tend to have twins. Each baby is 25% of the mom's body weight at birth, so there's no way she can carry them around herself. So the babies travel with dad, and they just come to mom to nurse after they're born.
12: So in order to produce the brood, you need males.
11: Yeah, and they're playing a really important role here as caregivers.
12: This is a fabulous case, polyandry. It's not an incidental byproduct of anything. It's a full-fledged social system.
11: That's right, yeah. This kind of polyandrous species, it really helps us to understand the variety of mating systems.
0: So that's Dr. Joan Roughgarden and Dr. Amy Parrish. Drew Denny, talk about the backlash against these scientists.
10: So unfortunately, each of the scientists in the film has faced severe backlash from their research. So Dr. Amy Parrish, who you just saw speaking, was one of the first people to publish that bonobos are matriarchal. And people lambasted her. They said she had a feminist agenda. And they suggested that it wasn't matriarchy, it was in fact strategic male deference. Now, one of the reasons Amy hypothesized that bonobos were matriarchal is because the females commit acts of violence against males, including biting their penises in half. And she asked, what kind of strategy is that? Not a good one. And that no one has ever suggested in a patriarchal species that it's strategic female deference. We're just assuming that patriarchy is the norm, and anything other than that must be a really brilliant strategy by the males.
0: I want to go to one more clip, and this is the clip about baboons in the new documentary, Second Nature.
11: There's a very famous scientist from Stanford University named Robert Sapolsky, whose groundbreaking research on baboons in Kenya was featured in a National Geographic documentary. Baboons are known to be quite violent, particularly the alpha males. Robert had a situation where he was in the field and the baboons in his group discovered a garbage pit behind a hotel. And so the baboons are really excited about this wealth of free food. But it was only the roughest, toughest males who could feed in there because they were all fighting with each other over access to this food. And so all of his alpha males were the ones who were feeding there and not the other baboons. Unfortunately, they caught a human disease by eating the half-eaten food. They caught tuberculosis, which is fatal for baboons. And so the baboons were in the really unique situation of losing all of the alpha males at once. What were left were the low-ranking males and the females. What happened next was absolutely revolutionary. They forged a new society. It was a society where males didn't have to fight as hard to get in. Males were nicer to females. It's much more peaceful. It's much more calm, less stress. They're all getting along much better. Today, many years later, it's still organized in the same way. So that new social system lasted.
0: A clip from Second Nature as we wrap up in these 30 seconds. Elliot Page, what you want people to take away from this. And I should say that you're going to be here starting on Friday at DCTV, our beloved Firehouse Cinema, where Democracy Now! Used to broadcast from, with all sorts of scientists doing Q&As.
8: Gosh, well, I mean, I hope this film for everyone, but, you know, for queer and trans people right now could specifically could make you feel less alone in this world and more a part of this world when we're told we're, you know, not natural or something's wrong with us or what have you, and to learn about all this information that's been, you know, purposefully kept from us. And
0: we have to leave it there.
8: Oh, sorry,
0: but people got to see the film. Elliot Page, Oscar-nominated actor, producer, author of memoir Pageboy, and Drew Denny. Second Nature, I'm Amy Goodman.
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This is DJ Lapis Lazuli, and you're so tuned into Head in the Clouds. It's currently 10:06 a.m., Wednesday, June 24th. You could be listening to anything else, but you chose to listen to me. Or should I say us? And that means a lot. Since we're at the top of the hour, I'm going to go ahead and let y'all know what's happening tonight in the city of New Orleans. Starting off at 5 p.m., Hump Day Happy Hour with Paul Sanchez. It's taking place at Carrollton Station. At 5 p.m. as well, we've got Scott Perro at Picnic Provisions and Whiskey and Mike Baptiste at Snug Harbor Jazz Bistro. At 6 p.m., John Benitez Band at 30 degrees by negative 90 degrees. I really hope I'm reading that right. Lynn Drury is putting on a show at MRB Bar and Kitchen at 7 p.m. And at 7:30, Uptown Jazz Orchestra with John Gray at Snug Harbor. At 8 p.m., Geeks Who Drink Trivia Night is happening at 12 Mile Limit. And also, Pups will be on at Polly's Delicatessen Italiano. At 8 p.m. as well, we've got the amazing Henrietta performing at Holy Diver. And Ned Henry and Friends are performing at Chicky Wawa. At 9 p.m., Loper is joined by Pray for Neighbors to perform at Saturn Bar. That is Pray as in P-E-R-Y. Nice. Also at 9 p.m., we've got Lung Burner, who's joined by Bad Sidekicks and Brethren Hog to perform at Siberia. And the Drop-In Jam Session is taking place at 9 at Dewdrop Inn.

Hotel and Lounge. At 9:30, Uptown Jazz Orchestra with John Gray. And last but not least, at 10 p.m., Camber Noir with Paco. That's happening at Saturn Bar. And that's what's up tonight for the city of New Orleans. If you ever have any more questions, you can always check out the website, www.wtolneworleans.com. 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Alrighty, Squidward. I hope you're ready for some high-energy, up-tempo post-punk and dance-punk, because that's what I got queued up for that first half hour. That first song y'all heard was Lola Stars and Stripes by The Stills. It's the album opener to their debut record, Logic Will Break Your Heart. Yeah, you tell them. Alrighty, if I'm not mistaken, up next, it's Between Us and Them. No, I mean the song is titled Between Us and Them, silly. That's by Moving Units off of their record Dangerous Dreams. Hope y'all dig it as much as I do. Thank y'all so much for tuning in, as always. This is DJ Lapis Lazuli. Keep your feet on the ground and your head in the clouds.

So polite. So, so sweet and nice. WTUL New Orleans, 91.5 FM. This is DJ Lapis Lazuli, and you're tuning into Head in the Clouds. It's currently 10:31 a.m. It's Wednesday, June 24th, and this public service announcement is brought to you by WTUL New Orleans. People with disabilities can reduce the fear, panic, and inconvenience that comes with hurricane evacuation by planning ahead. The website of the Governor's Office of Homeland Security and Emergency Preparedness at getagameplan.org has a list of precautions and preparations. Once again, that website is, if you're curious, getagameplan.org. 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WTUL's public service announcements prioritize charitable activities, human services, and volunteer opportunities. 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Quick little track review since the top of the hour. Went ahead and started with Lola Stars and Stripes by The Stills, followed by Between Us and Them by Moving Units, House of Jealous Lovers by The Rapture, As If You're Here by Metric, that's off of their most recent record, which came out recently, Romanticize the Dive. After that, we played back-to-back tracks off of the new Future Islands record, or should I say compilation? Yeah, compilation record. That was Pinocchio and The Happiness of Being Twice. And most recently, you just heard Little Lover So Polite by Silver Sun Pickups off their debut album, Carnivus. Alrighty. If I'm not mistaken, up next on the queue, got some Unknown Mortal Orchestra. That's track 10 off of their album 5. The track is titled The Beach. We're about to find out. We're about to make the Mortal Orchestra known. That was funnier in my head than I thought it would be. I think it was fun. Keep your feet on the ground and your head in the clouds.

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This is DJ Lapis Lazuli, and you've been tuning into Head in the Clouds. It's currently 1:01 a.m. No, what? 1:01 a.m.? It's 11:01 a.m. Get it together, DJ Lapis Lazuli. On this Wednesday, June 24th, since we're at the top of the hour, I'm just coming on real quick to let y'all know what's happening tonight in the city of New Orleans. At 5 p.m., Hump Day Happy Hour is taking place at Carrollton Station. That's with Paul Sanchez performing. Also at 5, Scott Perro at Picnic Provisions and Whiskey. Mike Baptiste is putting on a show at 5 as well at Snug Harbor Jazz Bistro. And at 6, at 30 by 90, we got Josh Benitez Band. At 7, Lynn Drury is performing at MRB Bar and Kitchen. At 7:30, Uptown Jazz Orchestra with John Gray is putting on their show, also at Snug Harbor Jazz Bistro. At 8, you can check out Geeks Who Drink Trivia Night at 12 Mile Limit. Also at 8, we've got Pups at Polly's Delicatessen Italiano and The Amazing Henrietta at Holy Diver. Also, Ned Henry and Friends will be performing at Chicky Wawa. A little bit later at 9 p.m., Loper is joined by Pray for Neighbors at Saturn Bar. Pray as in P-R-E-Y, you know, those that are hunted. After that, or rather, at that same hour at 9, Lungburner is joined by Bad Psychics and Brethren Hogg to perform at Siberia. The drop-in jam session is taking place at the Dew Drop-In Hotel and Lounge at that hour. And at 9:30, Uptown Jazz Orchestra with John Gray is happening once again. I believe that'll be the second set for the Snug

back-to-back tracks off of the Radio Department's EP titled Never Follow Suit. Those songs were Stay Off Route and On Your Side. After that, we played July by Rosa Walton. But DJ Lapis Lazuli, it's June. Shut up. After that, we played Always the Same by Tennis, Standing at the Edge of Fire by Tops, and most recently, you just heard Golden by Hippocampus. Alrighty. Nice little run of some smooth indie pop and dream pop. Yeah, that sounds about right. Alrighty. I'm gonna go ahead and get a little heavier for this next half hour. I got some new stuff selected out for y'all. This first track I got is from a local band based out of Lafayette. It's Cashier, up-and-coming little shoegaze act from the state of Louisiana. They have, if I'm not mistaken, opened for Nothing, Were, and a couple years ago at Tipitina's, even for Dinosaur Jr. I think that's saying something. Shout out. Well, thank you all so much for tuning in, as always. This is DJ Lapis Lazuli. Keep your feet on the ground and your head in the clouds.

Okay. Well, whatever you say, freak. Anyways, WCUL New Orleans, 91.5 FM. This is DJ Lapis Lazuli, and you're tuning into Head in the Clouds. This public service announcement is brought to you by WTUL New Orleans. The IRS encourages you to be prepared for the year's hurricane season. Electronic records are an easy way to make your financial history portable. You can scan important records, such as W-2s, tax returns, and other paper documents, onto an electronic format and carry them on a CD or DVD or other electronic storage device. You can also photograph or videotape the contents of your home and or business, especially items of greater value, for tax and insurance purposes. Remember to store these electronic records away from areas at risk or to bring them with you when you evacuate. Tune in to the Out Oldies Show every Saturday night on WTUL from 8 until 10 p.m. to hear music left of the radio dial as it was in past decades. Let the DJs take you on a sonic joyride through the past that includes old prog, vintage new wave and punk, underground rock and soul, synth wave, psychedelia, and so much more. If it's vintage and cool, the DJs will blow off the dust and play it for you. That's every Saturday from 8 p.m. until 10 p.m., only on WTUL New Orleans. Quick little track review since we started off at the top of the hour. I went ahead and played Part For Me by Cashier, that is a local act, followed by Return to Sender by MX Lonely. That band is on the same exact label as Cashier, that's Julia's War Recordings. After that, we played Better by Helmet off their record Meantime, which, if I'm not mistaken, just turned officially 30 years old not too long ago. That's the 30th anniversary. And it was a request by a fellow listener. After that, we played Let the Devil In by TV on the Radio, Halo by Block Party, Guts by Feeble Little Horse, and most recently, you just heard Agony Freak by Snail Mail. Why would a snail get mail? What would a snail possibly want that it would need to come into the postal service? And also, why is the horse so feeble and little? I'm just kidding, guys. I'm getting silly. Thank y'all so much for sticking around and putting up with my silliness. Only the heavens know why I was allowed to DJ on the radio. But I'm very, very thankful. And I'm also thankful for the listeners and the audience. Alrighty. If I'm not mistaken, up next, I got track 3 off of Beach House's record Bloom queued up. The track is titled Lazuli. Yes, indeed. That is the song that indeed gave me inspiration, or rather, I guess, influence for my own DJ name. Yeah. Big Dream Pop head over here. So, yeah, I got some Dream Pop and some more ambient sound and shoegaze queued up. I hope y'all dig it as much as I do. Well, thank y'all so much for tuning in, as always. It's DJ Lapis Lazuli. Keep your feet on the ground and your head in the clouds.

Yeah, you tell them. WCUL New Orleans, 91.5 FM. This is DJ Lapis Lazuli, and you've been tuning into Head in the Clouds. It's currently 11:54 a.m. on this Wednesday, June 24th. Just coming on real quick for a track review and some parting words. Starting off at 11:33, you played Lazuli by Beach House, followed by Calfskin Smack by Cocktail Twins, Hypnosis Tapes by Mute Swan, People by Endearments, and most recently, it didn't log originally, but now I got it. It's a song titled My Soul by local act Across Phoenix. Yes, indeed. Some dream pop for you. Alrighty. Well, as always, I like to end off with an album closer. So, I got none other than Widowspeak. That's an indie pop and dream pop duo from New York, based out of Captured Tracks. Shout out Captured Tracks. I love them so much. Alrighty. Well, it's been a blast. I hope y'all have been digging the tunes. Stick around for a couple more hours of more progressive by DJ D Rose. Not Derek Rose, Dirty Rose. What you know about that? Anyways, I'm going to go ahead and let that song hit. Keep your feet on the ground, your head in the clouds.

On this evening, 5 at Carrollton Station, we have Hump Day Happy Hour with Paul Sanchez. 5 at Picnic Provisions and Whiskey, we have Scott Barrow. 5 at Snug Harbor Jazz Bistro, we have Mike Baptiste. 6 at 30 Negative 90, we have the Josh Bentes Band. 7 at MRB Bar and Kitchen, we have Lynn Drury. 7:30 at Snug Harbor Jazz Bistro again, we have Uptown Jazz Orchestra with John Gray. 8 at 12 Mile Limit, there's Geeks Who Drink Trivia Night. 8 at Polly's Italiano Enola, we have Pups. 8 at Holy Diver, we have the Amazing Harrianetta. 8 at Chickiwawa's, we have Ned Henry and Friends. 9 at Saturn Bar, there's Loper and Pray for Neighbors. And 9 at Siberia, we have Lung Burner, Bad Physics, Brethren Hog. And 9 at Dewdrop in Hotel and Lounge, we have the Drop in Jam Session. 9:30 at Uptown Jazz Orchestra with John Gray. And finally, at 10 at Saturn Bar, we have Chamber Noir with Paco. So there is a lot going on this evening. And yeah, we're just going to get in some more music, and I hope you enjoy. I'll see you at the half hour.

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1: Hello, and this is WTUL 91.5 FM, and this is DJ Dirty Rose, and this is The Rose Delight. I hope you guys are enjoying the show. You guys just heard L.A. Wallet, Maybe This Time, Silver Sun Pickups, Growing Old is Getting Old, Tori Amos, Winter, Future Islands, Find Love, Medicine, Move Along Down the Road, Melody's Echo Chamber, Unclouded, The Murmurs, La-Di-Da. And I have a couple PSAs for y'all this evening. Friends of the Ferry works to promote the Canal Street Algiers ferry as a inexpensive form of public transportation. 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I got one of my favorite bands, Pine Grove, coming up in the mix. And that's what's up next. So enjoy. 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

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This is 91.5 FM and this is DJ Dirty Rose and this is The Rose Delight. I hope you guys are enjoying. You guys just heard Summer Away by Aloha, The Suburbs Are Killing Us by my favorite, Randy Described Eternity by Built to Spill, Vacation by Beach Fossils, Like I Do by Cashier, a local band, In Undertow by Always, Nah by Alex G, Like I Do by Cashier, Feed Me With Your Kiss by My Bloody Valentine, Master of None by Beach House, and that is what we heard on the half hour.

Again, there's lots of events going on this evening. 5 at Carrollton Station, we have Hump Day Happy Hour with Paul Sanchez. 5 at Picnic Provisions and Whiskey, we have Scott Perrow. 5 at Snug Harbor Jazz Bistro, we have Mike Baptiste. 6 at 30, negative 90 degrees. We have Josh Bentie's band. 7 MRB Bar and Kitchen, we have Lynn Drury. 7:30 at Snug Harbor Jazz Bistro, there is Uptown Jazz Orchestra with John Gray. 8 at the 12 Mile Limit, we have Geeks Who Drink Trivia Night. 8 at Polly's Italiano Enola, we have Pups. And 8 at the Holy Diver, there's the Amazing Harrianetta. 8 at Chickiwawa, we have Ned Henry and Friends. 9 at the Saturn Bar, we have Loper and Pray for Neighbors. 9 at Siberia, there's Lung Burner, Bad Physics, Brethren Hog. 9 at Dewdrop in Hotel and Lounge, there's the Drop-In Jam Session. 9:30 at Uptown Jazz Orchestra with John Gray. And finally, at 10 at Saturn Bar, there's the Chamber Noir with Paco. So yeah, a lot going on this evening, but we still got about an hour of the show left. I got some Carole King and Bruce Springsteen coming up, so I hope you guys enjoy.

was wrong. The other day when you asked me, was I just gay? Oh, honey, I'd love to be gay. Or straight, even. I mean, not really. I'd love to be anything other than what I am. Fluid. Ambiguous. Subversive. If you're being kind. Greedy. Indecisive. Untrustworthy. If you're not. To occupy the black and white space of monosexuality. To tell you what I am and for you to accept me. No questions asked. But how can you believe me when even Carrie Bradshaw says that being bi is a stop on the way to gay town? And who among us doesn't love gay town? All those questions. How can you be sure? How can you possibly know if you haven't even done anything? As if we need to do things to know. As if I need to read those books about putting my hand there. And my mouth there. I'm rightly not using that language because, contrary to popular opinion, not everyone is a he or a she. And I'm happy to do it. So I don't lie awake, alone, at night, with all those what ifs. But I shouldn't have to do anything for you to accept me. But not doing anything feels like a betrayal to no one but myself.

Hello and welcome back to WTONR's 91.5 FM, and this is DJ Dirty Rose, and my friends Victoria and Tyron are here with me to join me for this last 30 minutes. You guys just heard Wild Heart by Stevie Nicks, Big Money by John Baptiste, Sarah Smile by Daryl Hall and John Oates, To Love Somebody by Elle Green, You Make Me Feel Like a Natural Woman by Carole King, I'm on Fire by Bruce Springsteen, Summer Away by Aloha, The Suburbs Are Killing Us by My Favorite, and Randy Describe Eternity by Built to Spill. And there's a couple PSAs this evening. 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So yeah, we got a couple more songs up for y'all. I queued up some of my favorite bands, Narrowhead and Movements, so I hope you guys enjoy it.

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Yeah, I'm Tex, and the fabulous horseheads are sleeping off a drunk in the truck. And we all listen to WTUL whenever we're in New Orleans.

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0: my baby. How big you'll be in a verra's while. You'll be going to school and you won't want your daddy then, will you, darling?
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tempteris, ita metis, ausisu.

0: Hey, how you doing? My name is Dear Silas, and if you're listening to this, it means that we have successfully unlocked a mixtape. And I just want to say thank you for tirelessly retweeting that pin tweet until we hit 5,000. Honestly, I was just in my feelings the day I made that announcement, and I had no idea if we'd ever get there, but we did. And I thank you. You didn't have to do it, but you did. I truly hope you enjoyed everything you heard, and if this tape goes crazy the way I know it can, I'll drop again real, real soon. Make sure you join the village to keep up with me by texting the leaf emoji to 601-552-6316 so you don't miss the next one. You feel me? And with all that being said, I know why you're here. But before we go there, just remember, love yourself and hug yourself, because you are enough. And don't you dare stress today.
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1: This is Eamon Kelly, president of Tulane University. 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

0: I'm bored, Ivan. You want to go get pizza? Okay. How about that Madonna movie? Rambo? Okay, how about sitting around on the porch, tossing a few cold ones and listening to TUL?
1: So park your body and let the real you listen to WTUL FM New.

somebody's face. You know, like, ah!

Good afternoon, everybody. This is Jaco Pastorius. Whenever I'm in the New Orleans area, I listen to the world of jazz on WTUL.

0: you were easily offended by folks making fun of Elvis Presley, the king of rock and roll, you may want to change stations for a little while.
1: I got no cigarettes.
0: There are certain laws which the universe must obey. Some of them were written by men like Stephen Hawking and Albert Einstein. Some of them were written by men like Thomas Jefferson and Alexander Hamilton. Some of them were never written down, but instead have evolved over time, such as the law that states, steps must be taken so that bell bottoms never come back into style. But there is one law that stands out among all other laws, and despite frequent claims to the contrary, this law has held since the mid-1970s and will always be true. And this law states, yes, Elvis is dead.
1: I got no cigarettes.
0: Now, along with this law comes an important observation. This observation is so compelling that many people, when they see it as true, which it is, want to forget that first law of the universe. And this observation is, the ghost of Elvis Presley walks the earth today.
1: I got no
0: cigarettes. One might well ask, why does the ghost of Elvis Presley, the king of rock and roll, still walk the earth? Well, there's no simple answer to that question. You see, when Elvis was a young man, he walked the straight and narrow path of music. He created music no one had heard before, and performed it in ways no one had ever seen before. But then one day, Elvis Presley committed the most vile sin any musician can commit, that one sin which the gods of music will never forgive. Elvis became a Las Vegas lounge singer. And thus the specter of Elvis has been condemned to walk the face of the earth with the sounds of top 40 radio and cheap commercial alternative radio ringing in his ghostly ears. Remember the king. Remember his judgment. Remember his fate. WTUL, New Orleans. Helping to save your eternal soul from the flickering flames of musical hell.

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I play bass for Jane's Addiction. 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

Mi uccidere Robin e fare le tesi.

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This is DJ Cherry Coke. I'm so excited to be here with you. Before we get into the tunes, I'm going to read to you the calendar of events for the fabulous city of New Orleans. Starting off at 5 o'clock at Carrollton Station, we'll have the Hump Day Happy Hour with Paul Sanchez. At 5 o'clock at Picnic Provisions and Whiskey, we have Scott Perro. At 5 o'clock at Snug Harbor Jazz Bistro, we have Mike Baptiste. At 6 o'clock over at 3090, we have the Josh Bennett's Band. 7 o'clock over at MRB Bar and Kitchen, we have Lynn Drury. 7:30 at Snug Harbor Jazz Bistro, we have the Uptown Jazz Orchestra with John Gray. I believe they will also be doing a set at 9:30. At 8 o'clock at 12 Mile Limit, we have Geeks Who Drink Trivia Night. At 8 o'clock at Polly's Delicatessen Italiano, Nola, we have Pups. At 8 o'clock at Holy Diver, we have The Amazing Henrietta. At 8 o'clock at Chicky Wawa, we have Ned, Henry, and Friends. 9 o'clock at Saturn Bar, we have Loper and Pray for Neighbors. 9 o'clock at Siberia, we have Lungburner, Bad Psychics, and Breath and Hog. At 9 o'clock over at the Dewdrop Inn Hotel and Lounge, we have the Drop-In Jam Session. And at 10 o'clock at Saturn Bar, we have Chambre Noire with Paco. Alrighty, I am so excited to get this show on the road. And yeah, this is my latest edition of Alphabet Soup. I was away last week, but I'm so thrilled to be back with you all. And I'm going to kick it off. So this is WTUL New Orleans 91.5 FM. Stay tuned.

That lovely track you just heard was Merrymake by Claire Givens. And this is WTUL New Orleans 91.5 FM. Before I get back to telling you the tunes, I have an important public service announcement to read. 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With host Amy Goodman offers award-winning journalism and fresh and progressive perspectives on national and international issues. All right, let's go back through what we've been listening to for the past half hour. We started off with... we started off with Sweeping by Strider Lee. After that was Many Frames Per Moment by Gother. German is not one of my languages. Then we had Girl Distraction with Art Supply Store. After that was Night Song by Hisanol, which was a really interesting pull. Apparently, the entire album was created by mailing tapes back and forth from Amsterdam to Canada. So I thought that was cool. After that was Gentleman Auction House with Your Days and Our Nights. Then we had Last Dinosaurs with Always. Then you heard Sidney Gish with Good Magicians. And like I just told you, you just heard Merrymake by Claire Givens. All right, I'm going to get back into it. This is WTUL New Orleans 91.5 FM. But I almost forgot. If you are interested in a pair of tickets to see DJ RQ Away and Lanyap with special guest Brandon Terrell this Saturday at 8 p.m. over at Tipitina's, give the station a call. That is 504-865-5885 if you are interested. All right, now we're going to get back into it. This is WTUL New Orleans.

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I did not expect that to keep playing. Sorry about that. This is WTUL New Orleans 91.5 FM, and it is the top of the hour here, 5 o'clock in the fabulous city of New Orleans. Speaking of, let's take you through the calendar of events for this afternoon and evening. Kicking off right now over at Carrollton Station is Hump Day Happy Hour with Paul Sanchez at 5 o'clock. Also right now, at Picnic Provisions and Whiskey, it's Scott Perro. At 5 o'clock at Snug Harbor Jazz Bistro, it's Mike Baptiste. And then at 6 o'clock at 3090, it's the Josh Bennett's Band, Benitez Band, sorry. 7 o'clock at MRB Bar and Kitchen, it's Lynn Drury. At 7:30 at Snug Harbor Jazz Bistro, it's the Uptown Jazz Orchestra with John Gray, and there will also be a set at 9:30 as well. 8 o'clock over at 12 Mile Limit, it's Geeks Who Drink Trivia Night. 8 o'clock at Polly's Delicatessen Italiano Nola, it's Pups. 8 o'clock at Holy Diver, we have the Amazing Henrietta. 8 o'clock at Chicky Wawa, we have Ned, Henry, and Friends. 9 o'clock at Saturn Bar, we have Loper and Pray for Neighbors. 9 o'clock at Siberia, we have Lung Burner, Bad Psychics, and Breath and Hog. 9 o'clock at the Dewdrop Inn Hotel and Lounge, it's the Drop-In Jam Session. And at 10 o'clock over at Saturn Bar, it's Chambre Noir with Paco. All right, before I get back into it, I just want to let you know that WTUL is supported by ATG Entertainment and the Sanger Theater. ATG Entertainment and the Sanger Theater welcome Lord Huron to the Sanger on Saturday, July 25th. All right, cool. Well, let's go back through what we've heard over the past half hour. We started it off with Halfway Home by Gold and the Rush. After that was Good Goodbyes with Sure and Steady Towards the Coast. Then we had Blue Day Moon by Hands and Knees. After that was Suze Milliman with Patterns. Then we had Adrian Lenker with Free Treasure. After that was Had by Max Biancon. Then you heard Goodnight Goodbye by The High Violets. And finally, The High Watermarks with Queen of Verlaine. All right. Well, I'm going to get right back into it. I hope that you continue to hang out with me on this lovely Wednesday afternoon. This is WTUL New Orleans 91.5 FM. Enjoy.

This is WTUL New Orleans 91.5 FM, and I am your DJ, DJ Cherry Coke. Before I let you know what we've been listening to for the past half hour, I have an important public service announcement to read to you. NOLA Ready is the City of New Orleans' online emergency alert system. 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You can catch WTUL's Country Show every Sunday from 2 to 4 p.m. Tune in for 2 hours of folk, blues, cowpunk, western swing, that rockabilly thing, outlaw, and everything in between right here on WTUL. All right, cool. We started the top of the hour with Don't Want This to Be Over by Crack and Smack. After that was Woozy by Glass Animals. Then we had Pole Tricks by Japan Cakes. Then we had Play by James K. After that was Illusions by Lousy. Then we had the James Hunter 6 with Two Birds, One Stone. And most recently, you just heard Idiot Wind. Well, I have very much enjoyed being here with you guys, and I will certainly enjoy this last 30 minutes as well. This is my show, Alphabet Soup, where I'm going through alphabetically the stacks, or going through the stacks alphabetically over the course of the summer. So we're in the kind of G through K right now, early Ks. So I hope that you enjoy, and if you have, you can catch me again next week. I have 30 more minutes of music for you guys, so without further ado, I will play it for you. This is WTUL New Orleans 91.5 FM. I'm DJ Cherry Coke. Stay tuned.

It's especially helpful in times of distress. And that'll be $3, please.

Alrighty, it is 6:04. You are in tune to the world of jazz now on WTUL New Orleans. And thanks, DJ Cherry Coke, for another excellent show. That was very interesting. That was a local band called Glory Be. To the Trinity, I guess. Anyway, it is time for me to tell you what's going on around town tonight, so let me do that. Let's see. About an hour ago, it may or may not be over because it says happy hour. It was Hump Day Happy Hour with Paul Sanchez. 5 o'clock over at Picnic Provisions and Whiskey, Scott Perro started. 5 o'clock at Snug Harbor, Mike Baptiste started. 6 o'clock right now over at 30 by 90, it's Josh Benitez Band. 7 o'clock at MRB Bar and Kitchen, it's Lynn Drury. 7:30 at Snug Harbor. And again at 9:30, it's the Uptown Jazz Orchestra with John Gray. 8 o'clock at 12 Mile Limit, it's Geeks Who Drink Trivia Night. 8 o'clock at Polly's Delicatessen Italiano Nola, it's Pups. 8 o'clock at Holy Diver, it is my good friend Henrietta, the amazing Henrietta, on the piano for you. 8 o'clock at Chickiwawa, it is Ned Henry and Friends. 9 o'clock at Siberia, it's Lungburner, Bad Psychics, and Brethren Hog. 9 o'clock at the Dewdrop Inn, it's the Drop-In Jam Session, that's in with two N's in both cases, the venue and the band. And back to Snug Harbor at 9:30, still second show with Uptown Jazz Orchestra with John Gray. 10 o'clock at Saturn Bar, it's Chambre Noir with Paco. And there you have it. It is time to listen to some jazz. This is new release from Audrey Ochoa. From her release, The Sorceress, this is a cut entitled, what do we got here? Let's Give Up. Here on your progressive oasis on the FM dial, 91.5 FM, WTUL, New Orleans.

market-driven marketplace of communications and aerospace. Are you seeking something far less complicated? If modern-day advancements do not seem to you enhancements, but instead abstruse and often overrated, are you tired of being assailed by barrages of emails? And are pop-up ads destroying your morale? Well, then look no further, brother. We were destined for each other. I'm an old-fashioned gal. Is it often when you dine that you're also apt to whine how you wish the spot had not a television? The jokes your date was telling that ensued such LOLing weren't exactly what your hoping heart envisioned. If you would care to dance, but refrain for fear of chance that what they may play might hurt your ear canal, find this dating site too sleazy, contact me direct, I'm easy.

a slave to my telephone. And God forbid that I should miss a single call or text or notification. All the old ways of relating, making friends, or even mating now are taking place in virtual locales. Just come over. Let's play records. How about a game of checkers?

Oh, right. It is almost 6:30 here at WTUL New Orleans. You're listening to the World of Jazz and bopping in the biggies with Big Al on another Wednesday evening here on your progressive oasis on the FM dial, 91.5 FM WTUL New Orleans. Who knows? Maybe you're listening to it via the internet. There are 35 of you out there right now listening to this on either WTUL.FM or WTULNewOrleans.com, depending on how many characters you want to type, or maybe you linked it and bookmarked it. I don't know. Anyway, it is 6:30. As I said, you're listening to WTUL New Orleans, and it's time for a public service announcement. This public service announcement is brought to you by New Orleans Regional Traffic Safety Coalition and WTUL New Orleans. New Orleanians are less likely than most to buckle up while driving. However, seat belts can save lives and are required by law whether you're in the front or back seat of a vehicle. So there you have it. Buckle up for safety. Buckle up. That was the old song that they used to have way back when. And I always also want to tell you that every Saturday morning, the kids' show with DJ Liz E. brings you family-friendly programming to start your day off right. Join us for music and stories for kids of all ages. It's a pajama dance party right in your living room, only here on your progressive oasis on the FM dial, 91.5 FM, WTUL New Orleans, Saturday mornings from 8 to 10 a.m. Central. And that last part, Central, was for the benefit of those of you that are listening online and may not be in the Central time zone. But I digress. It's time to bring you some more jazz. This is a new one. It's by a guitarist by the name of Gabriel Vicens. And it's called Niebla, which means fog. And we're going to hear this cut entitled Stray Dogs. All of the rest of the song titles are in Spanish, except for one that's a series of numbers with dashes, which I guess you could read in Spanish or English. But anyway, this one's straight English, Stray Dogs, by Gabriel Vicens and Company from Niebla. Here we go.

Lisanne Lyon there from her album recently released called May I Come In with Tulip or Turnip. And now, let's take a listen to David Bowie's premier pianist, Mr. Mike Garson, from a 1993 release called The Oxnard Sessions Volume 2. Let's hear his take on All Blues. Mike Garson on the Pie Annie for you.

Mel Breeze for you from her album Animazonia. Getting them confused with Amazona by Roxy Music, but that's Animazonia. And Desafinado, the Antonio Carlos Jobim composition, along with Newton Ferreira de Mondonca, wrote that. Before that, Mike Garson, the pianist that I saw with David Bowie way back when, I think the reality tour. I'm not sure if he was on the Glass Spider tour or not. But anyway, Mike Garson, the pianist, from his The Oxner Sessions Volume 2 with his take on Miles Davis's All Blues. And it is 7 o'clock. You are, well, just about 7 o'clock. You're in tune to your progressive oasis on the FM dial, 91.5 FM, WTUL New Orleans. Also on the web at WTUL.FM. And it's time to tell you what's going on around New Orleans tonight, downtown. And thereabouts, let's see, that's over. Josh Benitez Band may be still going on. He started 6 o'clock at 30 by 90 at 7 o'clock right now. Over at MRB Bar and Kitchen, it's Lynn Drury, 7:30, and then again at 9:30 at Snug Harbor Jazz Bistro, it's the Uptown Jazz Orchestra with John Gray. 8 o'clock. At 12 Mile Limit, it's Geeks Who Drink Trivia Night. 8 o'clock at Polly's Delicatessen Italiano Nola, it's Pups. 8 o'clock over at Holy Diver, the amazing Henrietta plays the piano for you. 8 o'clock at Chickiwawa, it's Ned Henry and Friends. 9 o'clock at the Saturn Bar, it's Loper and Prey. That's P-R-E-Y, as in... The Hunted Object, Pray for Neighbors. 9 o'clock at Siberia, it's Lung Burner, Bad Psychics, and Brethren Hog. Either that or it's Breathing Hog. There's an R missing there for it to be Brethren at the end. Do Drop In at 9 o'clock has the Drop-In Jam Session. 10 o'clock at Saturn Bar, it's Chambre Noire with Paco. And as I said, you're listening to WTUL New Orleans. We're going to continue on with the Joe Farnsworth Band Quintet, which features Kurt Rosenwinkel on the guitar, who wrote this particular song off of the album In What Direction Are You Headed? This song by Kurt Rosenwinkel is called Terra Nova. There's a Todd Rundgren song by that name. Happy belated birthday to Todd Rundgren. Turned 78 on Monday.